0: the most?
1: AI. It will help us increase the productivity of the manufacturing, improve the low carbon. I think that will have a certain impact on the low carbon economy, as well as in terms of the manufacturing, we have reduced the risk of human error with more data collected in this industry. We also looking into new area of, for example, AI has not only looking at the productivity, we are also looking at the climate change, how to be more effective in terms of creating solutions, in terms of the sustainability aspect.
0: Tianjin is a major manufacturing and port city. What advantages does Tianjin have for developing smart industries? How can we make more innovations? What plans does your organization have next?
1: Tianjin has good positions because traditionally the manufacturing is very strong. You have a good port over there. You can share some of the knowledge beside within the China itself, but you can bridge to the international market because Tianjin can be a good model for others, other countries. And as I know, every country is trying to develop their AI integrations, but they do not know how. But then what I see from this conference, Tianjin can be a role model for that, and then it can be a bridge between the China and the other country, especially in Africa, Southeast Asia, the Latin America, those developing countries. They are still quite vulnerable in terms of how to increase their productivity using AI. So something where I think this is a strong point of Tianjin, and I can see the from the exhibitions, there's a lot of innovations, technology transfer. As the global organizations, we think that the professionals need certain guidelines in terms of how they develop the AI.
2: 智博会不仅展示了前沿核心技术、高端创新产品和新兴应用场景，更搭建起合作的平台，专家企业深入交流，推动人工智能与实体经济深度融合。今天，脑机接口未来产业大会也同期举行，成立脑机接口产业集团，脑机海和实验室还与中国电子、通用技术等建立人才培养联合体，京港澳企业家合作交流座谈会也在国家会展中心举行。 3D企业家代表探讨在科创领域的合作机遇。明天智博会还有哪些活动值得关注呢？来了解一下。明天在国家会展中心，智博会多项赛事正式开赛。在N22馆亚太机器人世界杯天津国际邀请赛，明天开始人形机器人足球项目小组赛比拼，来自全球多所高校企业的15支队伍将同场竞技。 在N19馆，明天也将举行智能体育赛虚拟骑行项目，利用智能仿真技术在场馆内模拟公路竞赛环境，现场还会举行观众体验环节。携手共享智能时代新机遇，共创智能经济新未来。感谢收看今天的特别节目，明天同一时间，再见。